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1: Hi, this is Kirk Dickinson in the 99.1 Newsroom. Tune in tomorrow for your local morning news with Robin Brady starting at 6 a.m. She'll have more on a new affordable housing complex that has been approved for the Wallaceburg area. Also, Robin will have details on new provincial funding that will support research for agri-food projects. 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

0: Excess weather. Overnight, a few clouds with a low falling to 14 Celsius or 57 Fahrenheit. Wednesday, sunny with the high reaching 27. And looking ahead to Thursday, more sunshine with the high reaching 22. Find your long-range forecast online at ckxsfm.com.
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1: 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She'll have more on a new affordable housing complex that has been approved for the Wallaceburg area. 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

0: Excess weather. Overnight, a few clouds with a low falling to 14 Celsius or 57 Fahrenheit. Wednesday, sunny with the high reaching 27. And looking ahead to Thursday, more sunshine with the high reaching 22. Find your long-range forecast online at ckxsfm.com.
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0: Excess weather. Overnight, a few clouds with a low falling to 14 Celsius or 57 Fahrenheit. Wednesday, sunny with the high reaching 27. And looking ahead to Thursday, more sunshine with the high reaching 22. Find your long-range forecast online at ckxsfm.com.
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0: Excess weather. Overnight, a few clouds with a low falling to 14 Celsius or 57 Fahrenheit. Wednesday, sunny with the high reaching 27. And looking ahead to Thursday, more sunshine with the high reaching 22. Find your long-range forecast online at ckxsfm.com.
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0: Excess weather. Overnight, a few clouds with a low falling to 14 Celsius or 57 Fahrenheit. Wednesday, sunny with the high reaching 27. And looking ahead to Thursday, more sunshine with the high reaching 22. Find your long-range forecast online at ckxsfm.com.
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0: Excess weather. Overnight, a few clouds with the low falling to 14 Celsius or 57 Fahrenheit. Wednesday, sunny with the high reaching 27. And looking ahead to Thursday, more sunshine with the high reaching 22. Find your long-range forecast online at ckxsfm.com.
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0: Excess weather. Overnight, a few clouds with a low falling to 14 Celsius or 57 Fahrenheit. Wednesday, sunny with the high reaching 27. And looking ahead to Thursday, more sunshine with the high reaching 22. Find your long-range forecast online at CKXSFM.com.
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0: Excess weather. Overnight, a few clouds with a low falling to 14 Celsius or 57 Fahrenheit. Wednesday, sunny with the high reaching 27. And looking ahead to Thursday, more sunshine with the high reaching 22. Find your long-range forecast online at ckxsfm.com.
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0: Excess weather. Overnight, a few clouds with a low falling to 14 Celsius or 57 Fahrenheit. Wednesday, sunny with the high reaching 27. And looking ahead to Thursday, more sunshine with the high reaching 22. Find your long-range forecast online at ckxsfm.com.
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0: Chatham Kent's greatest hits, 99.1 CKXS, here on a Wednesday morning. Let's take a look at your XS weather forecast. More sunshine again today, mainly sunny. Highs going to get up to about 27 degrees. Partly cloudy tonight. We'll see a chance of showers in the evening, low falling down to about 12. Tomorrow, more sunshine with a high getting up to about 23. Clear tomorrow night, low falling down to 12. And for your Friday, we'll finish off the work week with more sunshine and a high of 24. Just keeps looking great. Low 20s with sunshine right on through the weekend and the beginning of June. You can find your long-range forecast at CKXSFM.com. Right now, mainly clear skies overhead. We're sitting at 14 degrees Celsius. Back at it with more of Chatham Kent's greatest hits, Fuel and Naked Eyes, next.
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0: to B-Lo, 99.1 CKXS, Chatham, Kent's greatest hits, broadcasted from James Street here in downtown Wallaceburg. Time for your morning laugh this time around. We have one from Jim Gaffigan. This is for any families who are gearing up for that first summer vacation that I'm sure is right around the corner. Here he is talking about one vacation he took with his family.
1: Last summer, we did our first big family vacation. Well, I should clarify, we went to Disney. Now, if you haven't been to Disney as an adult, just imagine you're standing in line at the DMV, and that's it. Actually, it was Orlando in July, so it was kind of like standing in line on the surface of the sun. Why would we do this to ourselves? Remember when you were a kid and you'd go on vacation, you'd be like, why is Dad always in a bad mood? Now I understand. How can I spend an enormous amount of money, be uncomfortable, and listen to my children complain and whine? Disney. I did figure out what makes Disney truly magical, though. You can walk around for 12 hours and still gain weight. I know it's 110 out here, but these fries taste great. We eat, you know, because we want to have a good time. Really, that's all a vacation is. Just us eating in a place we've never been. Well, why don't we eat something, then we'll go and get something to eat. And we'll see that thing we're supposed to see. They probably got a snack bar there, right? After that, we should probably get something to eat, though. Then we'll eat something.
0: Jim Gaffigan on today's edition of The Morning Laugh. We'll take a peek at your excess weather forecast next.
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0: Stone Sour 99.1 CKXS, Chatham Kent's greatest hits, broadcasted from James Street here in downtown Wallaceburg. You're hanging out with Tanner and Robin. We got the XS News headlines coming up in less than 15 minutes. Robin, what are we going to be talking about at 6 a.m.?
1: We're going to talk a little more about that new affordable housing complex coming to Wallaceburg with green light from council earlier this week. 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We'll tell you all about the Period Promise coming up at 6.
0: We got more of Chatham Kent's greatest hits to get you there. Back at it with Trooper coming up next.
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1: Good morning from the 99.1 Newsroom. I'm Robin Brady. Wallaceburg is on its way to getting more affordable housing. Council voted unanimously earlier this week in awarding a $30.9 million construction contract to SEM Construction Limited to build a proposed development at 199 West Court Boulevard. Mayor Darren Caniff expressed his excitement on the advancement of the development.
2: This has been in the works for a long time now. It's coming to fruition. We're taking the next steps to bring in over 70 units of affordable housing into Wallaceburg.
1: The five-story municipally owned building will include a mix of 1 to 4 bedroom units. Construction is expected to start in July and take roughly 2 years to complete. Along with the almost $19 million the municipality has secured in grants for the project, council

0: approved borrowing $13 million over 30 years to help finance the remaining cost of the project, along with using funds from the new construction reserve. A road rage incident has led to impaired driving charges for a Chatham, Kent man. Police responded to an incident on Mull Road in Kent Bridge around 10:30 Monday night. Authorities found a vehicle that had been involved and conducted a traffic stop. Suspecting the driver was under the influence of alcohol, officers took him into custody for further testing. The 53-year-old accused has now been charged with impaired driving and driving with a blood alcohol level over the legal limit. He was later released with a future court date. Agri-food research in Ontario is getting a multi-million dollar boost thanks to the provincial government. The province has announced it will be investing up to $7 million through the Ontario Agri-Food Innovation Alliance to support 34 Made in Ontario research projects. Those projects include partnering with the Saugeen Ojibwe Nation to develop restoration programs for the growth and survival of young lake whitefish, and creating advanced satellite and machine learning methods to map flooded areas and potential wetlands on farmland, among other projects. The aim is to turn innovative research into market-ready solutions for farmers and food processors. The new funding is part of the Ontario government's $47.5 million investment over 7 years to support innovative, market-driven research across the agri-food sector. And a local organization is working to reduce the stigma that still surrounds menstruation and feminine hygiene products. Coinciding with Menstrual Hygiene Day, the United Way Windsor Essex Chatham Kent is hosting a community celebration tomorrow, collecting menstrual hygiene products for those in need. Donations can be dropped off at the Period Promise Social Celebration at Match Eatery and Public House in Chatham. Organizers say period products remain the most requested but least donated items at local food banks and shelters. All donations will stay in Chatham-Kent, distributed through United Way initiatives, food banks, and other community-based programs to ensure dignity and access for all. The event, which runs from 4 until 7 p.m., includes special local guests, complimentary appetizers, and door prizes. For more local news and information, visit cksfm.com. 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
0: Excess weather, mostly sunny today, a high of 27 Celsius. A chance of evening showers, otherwise partly cloudy overnight with a low near 12. Sunshine in store tomorrow, a high of 23 degrees. Looking ahead to Friday, sunny, 24, and sunshine on Saturday with a high of 22. Right now we're sitting at 14 Celsius, that's 58 Fahrenheit. Coming up next, Nick Powell takes a look at sports.
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5: Tracking sports, the Vegas Golden Knights will be competing for their second Stanley Cup, completing the sweep over the Colorado Avalanche with a 2-1 win in Game 4, capturing the Western Conference. Vegas will play the winner between Carolina and Montreal for the Stanley Cup. The OKC Thunder have taken a 3-2 series lead in the Western Final with a 127-114 win over the San Antonio Spurs. OKC can advance to the finals with a win on the road on Thursday. Toronto Blue Jays respond with a routing at the Miami Marlins 8-1. For the Detroit Tigers, they fall short 10-6 to the LA Angels. And the New York Yankees level Kansas City 15-1. At the Men's Hockey Worlds, Canada rallies past Czechia with a 3-2 win closing out the preliminaries. Canada is now off to the quarterfinals to meet the United States, which will take place tomorrow. 9 close but no cigar for Wallaceburg and Junior B Lacrosse, falling 13-10 to Point Edward. Red Devils now sit at 3-9 so far this season. Wallaceburg will be back in action tomorrow night against Orangeville. And that is a look at sports. I'm Nick Powell.
6: It's cone season at McDonald's, which means vanilla cones are $1 each plus tax in the McDonald's app all summer long. Soft, creamy, and crunchy. 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
9: We're going to be in Wardsville tomorrow.
0: Going to be a great day for golf.
9: It looks beautiful. Like, looking at the forecast, tomorrow is sunshine with a high of 23. You cannot get better golfing weather than that. Not too hot, not too cold, lots of sunshine while you're out there on the golf course, and there's still some tee times available. 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If you want to walk, and honestly, tomorrow's a great day to do it.
0: Yeah, yeah.
9: 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They are packing up. 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Like maybe 30, 45 minutes for someone to get in through the door and those first groups start going off. They may not answer right away, but you can always book online at wardsvillegolfclub.ca. We'll see you tomorrow in Wardsville for another 99.1 Radio Golf Day. 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

0: Fastball 99.1 CKXS, Adam Kent's greatest hits. And Robin and Tony hanging out with you here on a gorgeous Wednesday morning. And we've all been in long-term relationships for quite a bit.
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2: Yeah.
0: Robin, you the longest. Me, I've been pretty long. Like, we're like 16 years. Oh, I think it's actually longer.
1: Uh-oh.
0: She's not awake. We're good. I can speculate right now. Tony.
1: 10.
0: Couple months or whatever.
1: What?
0: I'm just kidding, pal.
2: Since he was a baby.
0: I'm just kidding, pal. But I will say we're far removed from single life,
2: Heck, the three of us.
0: There's somebody online that posted a discussion. A lot of folks weighing in about what is a single person luxury that people in relationships completely miss out on.
2: Oh,
0: I don't think all of these are inaccessible to us.
1: That's true.
0: So let's go through the list. Number one, and this is a good one, knowing that the piece of cake you left in the fridge will still be there when you want it.
2: Heck yeah.
0: Yeah, you have.
2: Yeah, teenagers. There are many people who will steal my food or my chips. Yeah. That's the biggest thing in our house is the chips being stolen.
0: The chips should always be the level at which you left them.
2: Yeah.
1: Just start marking the chips.
2: There seems to be a belief in our house that food in the house is a common thing.
0: It's communal.
2: Yeah, but no. If I buy my chips, I want my chips.
0: What if you were to like put your name on it?
2: It wouldn't matter.
0: Wow. Really? Oh, they would ignore it.
2: There are no boundaries.
0: Oh, wow. Goodness. I leave certain things alone out of fear.
1: Yes, absolutely.
0: Yeah. Number two on this list, knowing things will be exactly where you left them, like the kitchen scissors.
2: I'd still lose them.
0: I took the kitchen scissors outside on the weekend.
2: Oh, no.
0: Yeah.
2: They're never coming back now.
0: No, I did bring them back, although I did have to be reminded a couple times. Never having to discuss plans with anyone. No discussion on dinner, what to watch, what to do, where to go. You just do what you want all the time.
2: Watch whatever you want on TV at any time.
0: No guilt. At any time. And that's a huge one as well, because being able to binge TV shows without having to wait for another person, that's a luxury that a lot of us in relationships just can't have. It's on par with cheating on your spouse and watching the show without them.
1: That's true.
0: Never having to compromise on things like style and decor colors in the home. You just do what you want.
2: I think most of us do that anyway, because there's usually one person in the house who cares and one person who's just like, yeah, whatever.
0: I live here. Is there a roof and walls? Okay, what do you want me to put on them? I'll do what you say. Being able to use the bathroom anytime you want. I guess. We have two bathrooms at our home.
2: Yeah, same.
0: One's upstairs where the ghosts are, though. What? Cooking a meal that lasts a few days. My wife and I do that all the time.
1: Mm. I've never been able to do that.
0: We always cook leftovers in mind. And finally, these last two. And I think these last two may be important, but also I think they're key to a good relationship. Setting the temperature at what I prefer.
2: Mm-hmm.
0: You guys should be okay with that together. You should have found one. Yeah. Right. You should have found one that have worked by now. For us, it's
1: 69.
0: I wish. I tried. I tried so hard.
1: Oh. It's,
0: apparently it was too warm for my house. And finally, full freedom to fart.
1: We still got that.
0: If you don't have that.
2: Yeah, then there's a problem with
0: check
2: your relationship.
0: The relationship right there. There's been full freedom to fart for well over a decade in ours. We got more of Chad McCann's greatest hits on the way. Taking a peek at your excess weather forecast coming up next.
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6: 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Kia, movement that inspires. Excess weather, just beauty days ahead, which is always great to report. Today we'll see mainly sunny skies, high getting up to 27. Partly cloudy tonight, slight chance of showers in the evening. Low's going to fall down to 12 degrees. Tomorrow, more sunshine with a high of 23. Clear skies tomorrow night, low falling back down to 12. And for your Friday, we'll finish off the work week with sunshine and a high of 24. Saturday, more sunshine, a high of 22. It's kind of the story right on through the weekend and into next week. You can find out for yourself by checking out your long-range weather forecast at CKXSFM.com. Right now, a few big clouds hanging over James Street, but just partly cloudy skies. Lots of blue up there as the sun continues to rise. We're sitting at 15 degrees Celsius. Here's Three Doors Down on XS.

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1: Good morning from the 99.1 Newsroom. I'm Robin Brady. Chatham County Council has given the green light to build more affordable housing in Wallaceburg. A $30.9 million contract has been approved for SEM Construction to build an apartment complex on Westcourt Boulevard with almost $19 million in funding from upper levels of government. Right now, there are 1,455 households on the centralized waiting list for affordable housing, with 23% of those seeking housing specifically in Wallaceburg. The five-story municipally owned building will include a mix of 1 to 4 bedroom units. Construction is expected to start in July. The province is helping agri-food businesses stay competitive in the global marketplace. As much as $7 million is being invested through the Ontario Agri-Food Innovation Alliance to support 34 research projects that turn research into market-ready solutions for farmers and food processors. Projects receiving funding this year include creating advanced satellite and machine learning methods to map flooded areas and potential wetlands on farmland, and helping farmers develop nutrition and production management strategies for pig farming. And a donation drive is taking place tomorrow in support of women in need in Chatham-Kent. May 28th is Menstrual Hygiene Day, a global initiative dedicated to raising awareness around menstrual health, education, access to products, and ending the stigma surrounding menstruation. The Period Promise campaign, organized by the United Way, runs from 4 until 7 at Match Eatery and Public House in Chatham. Area residents are invited to drop off pads, tampons, menstrual cups, and other hygiene products, and then stay for a social gathering. All donations will remain in Chatham-Kent, distributed through local organizations, including the United Way, food banks, and shelters. For more local news and information, visit cksfm.com. 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
1: Excess weather, mostly sunny today, a high of 27 Celsius. Overnight, partly cloudy with a chance of showers in the evening and a low of 12 degrees. More sunshine in store tomorrow with a high near 23. Right now we're sitting at 15 Celsius, that's 59 Fahrenheit. Find your long-range forecast online at cksfm.com.
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8: 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Vegas will have some time off while they wait for the winner in the East between Carolina and Montreal. The OKC Thunder pick up the win at home in Game 5 action, 127-114 over San Antonio, taking a 3-2 series lead. OKC can capture the Western Conference and advance to the finals with a win tomorrow night. And the Toronto Blue Jays bounce back with an 8-1 victory over the Miami Marlins. Detroit can't find the win, who dropped 10-6 to the LA Angels. The New York Yankees run over Kansas City 15-1. And that is a look at sports. I'm Nick Powell.
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23: 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Chatham Kent's greatest hits, 99.1 CKXS. Tanner, Robin, and Tony hanging out with you here today. Getting a little bit closer to the weekend once we get past this halfway point in the work week. But if you want to kick it off a little bit early, the Kinsman Fair kicks off tomorrow.
1: It sure does. Looking exciting over on Tweedsmuir, I tell you.
23: They're going to be setting up. It's going to start looking even more and more exciting. We start seeing those midway colors light up, and it's going to be a good time. So everything getting started tomorrow. It's going to run until May 31st, which is this Sunday. They're going to have the midway all set up. Everything will start at 4 p.m. tomorrow at the fair. 4 p.m. till 11, then 4 p.m. till 11 on Friday. 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
23: 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Coming up, we're going to take a look back at this day in history. We'll look at our XS weather forecast, all that and more after Our Lady Peace on XS.

0: Jimmy Eat World on 99.1 CKXS, Adam Kent's greatest hit. Sandra and Robin waking up with you here today as we now get ready to take a look back at this day in history.
1: We're going back to the year 1905 to start. It was on this day the Japanese fleet destroys the Russian East Sea Fleet in the Battle of Tsushima, the only decisive clash between modern steel battleships in history. In 1933, Walt Disney released the animated short The Three Little Pigs, which featured the song Who's Afraid of the Big Bad Wolf, highlighting fortitude in the face of adversity. Both the cartoon and the song prove highly popular with Depression-era moviegoers. In 1937, the Golden Gate Bridge in San Francisco opened to pedestrians on this day, and piece of my history. In 1957, Toronto's 1050 Chum becomes Canada's first radio station to broadcast only top 40 rock and roll.
0: Wow, that's awesome. Let's look back at this day in history. We'll take a look forward at your excess weather forecast coming up next.
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0: XS weather. Just a beauty day after another beauty day, and then more ahead, really. Today, we're going to see mainly sunny skies, high getting up to 27. Partly cloudy tonight. There is a slight chance of showers in the evening. Low's going to fall to about 12. Tomorrow, more sunshine with a high of 23. Clear skies tomorrow night, low falling down to 12. And for your Friday, we'll see sunny skies, a high of 24. That sunshine will continue right on through the weekend as well. Find your long-range forecast at CKXSFM.com. Right now, just a few wispy clouds over James Street. Seeing some sunshine and lots of blue skies. We're sitting at 15 degrees Celsius.
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1: Good morning. 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Wallaceburg is on its way to getting more affordable housing. Council voted unanimously this week in awarding a $30.9 million construction contract to SEM Construction Limited to build a proposed development at 199 West Court Boulevard. Mayor Darren Caniff says the five-story municipally owned building will include a mix of 1 to 4 bedroom units.
2: It's a significant investment. We've got support from federal provincial governments in different ways. It's a very exciting opportunity in Wallaceburg and for Chatham-Kent for that matter.
1: Along with the almost $19 million the municipality has secured in grants for the project, council approved borrowing $13 million over 30 years to help finance the remaining cost, along with using funds from the new construction reserve. Work is expected to start in July and take roughly 2 years to complete. A road rage incident has led to impaired driving charges for a local man. Chatham-Kent police responded to a road rage incident on Mull Road in Kent Bridge Monday evening. Authorities found a vehicle that had been involved and pulled the driver over. Suspecting the man behind the wheel was under the influence of alcohol, officers brought him into custody for further testing. The 53-year-old has now been charged with impaired driving and driving with a blood alcohol level over the legal limit. He was later released from custody with a future court date. Agriculture research in Ontario is getting a multi-million dollar boost thanks to the Ontario government. The province has announced it will be investing up to $7 million through the Ontario Agri-Food Innovation Alliance to support 34 Made in Ontario research projects. The projects include partnering with the Saugeen Ojibwe Nation to develop restoration programs for the growth and survival of young lake whitefish and creating advanced satellite and machine learning methods to map flooded areas and potential wetlands on farmland, among others. The aim of the projects is to turn innovative research into market-ready solutions for farmers and food processors.

0: years. 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Coinciding with Menstrual Hygiene Day, the United Way Windsor Essex Chatham Kent is hosting a community celebration tomorrow evening, collecting menstrual hygiene products for those in need. Donations can be dropped off at Match Eatery Public House in Chatham for the Period Promise Social Celebration. 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The event runs from 4 until 7 tomorrow, includes special local guests, complimentary appetizers, and some door prizes. For more local news and information, visit ckxsfm.com. 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
0: Excess weather, mostly sunny today, a high of 27 Celsius. A chance of evening showers, otherwise partly cloudy overnight with a low near 12. Sunshine in store tomorrow, a high of 23 degrees. Looking ahead to Friday, sunny, 24, and sunshine on Saturday with a high of 22. Right now we're sitting at 15 Celsius, that's 59 Fahrenheit. Coming up next, Nick Powell takes a look at sports.
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5: Tracking sports, the Vegas Golden Knights will be competing for their second Stanley Cup, completing the sweep over the Colorado Avalanche with a 2-1 win in Game 4, capturing the Western Conference. Vegas will play the winner between Carolina and Montreal for the Stanley Cup. The OKC Thunder have taken a 3-2 series lead in the Western Final with a 127-114 win over the San Antonio Spurs. OKC can advance to the finals with a win on the road on Thursday. The Toronto Blue Jays respond with a routing at the Miami Marlins 8-1. For the Detroit Tigers, they fall short 10-6 to the LA Angels. And the New York Yankees level Kansas City 15-1. Men's Hockey Worlds, Canada rallies past Czechia with a 3-2 win closing out the preliminaries. Canada is now off to the quarterfinals to meet the United States, which will take place tomorrow. And close but no cigar for Wallaceburg in Junior B lacrosse, falling 13-10 to Point Edward. Red Devils now sit at 3-9 so far this season. Wallaceburg will be back in action tomorrow night against Orangeville. And that is a look at sports. I'm Nick Powell.
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4: 7:07 here on a Wednesday morning. Chatham Kent's greatest hits, 99.1 CKXS. Santa Robin and Tony hanging out with you here today. Now, this past weekend, me and many others here in Chatham Kent got a little wet on Saturday at some of the festivities that were going on. For me, it was Retrofest in downtown Chatham. But sometimes you got to stick and move, right?
10: Yeah.
4: Some events can be rain or shine. Some events can't. I want to take you to Tennessee, where a grad ceremony was going on.
0: Oh, no.
4: And they're getting some heat for their rain or shine graduation policy. They planned a big outdoor grad ceremony, as many of them are, without a contingency plan in case there was weather.
0: Dinks.
4: Now, naturally, if you're just going to thumb your nose at Mother Nature like that, she's going to respond in kind. And she did. It was an essential downpour, this graduation, and they didn't budge on it. It went off as planned. They didn't cancel. They didn't reschedule. They're like, we are getting this done. We rented the stuff. Here's how some of the parents felt.
21: As soon as they started speaking, it just started pouring. I was like nervous that someone was gonna like slip and fall down the bleachers. My daughter was already like, we're already planning to redo photos. Like she wants to go back and do photos on the football field and, you know, like dress up again.
22: My child, who had put so much into this day to make it special and was so excited, I just could not stand to sit there and see her get drowned like that.
4: High school graduation's a big deal. It really is.
10: Yeah.
4: Honestly, it's an achievement. It's a rite of passage.
0: Yeah.
10: There you go.
4: In modern life. And having that just ruined with from your school and your educational institution being like, I don't care if you get this day or not. that kind of does. That's a bummer.
10: Yeah, this is a little rough.
4: Yeah, so they're facing some huge backlash. There's already been like online petitions to try to like raise some money to kind of crowdfund them a convocation ceremony, again, which would be great. And then a lot of people are saying, why don't we do this and leave your school out of it and just like make this a ceremony about you and your education, more or less perseverance in spite of everything.
10: Wow.
4: But yeah, that was kind of a bummer for those folks over in Tennessee. But I just kind of think back to a couple of years ago when the pandemic threatened a lot of people's ability to walk during grad.
0: And people found other ways.
4: Mm-hmm. Because that's what you do to make sure that that day stays special to them. Speaking of which, we are going to be speaking to students that are nominees for the Dr. Jack Perry Awards.
0: This is one of my favorite things that we do. Talking to these kids is mind-blowing.
4: Absolutely. It's number one, as a full-grown adult, it's humbling.
0: Yes, right, because they're so much smarter than we are.
4: Smarter, more capable, more well-spoken.
0: Yeah, yeah.
4: Their outlook on life, you're just like speaking to these. I'm like, these are people who really have worked hard and are getting some recognition, and we get to kind of gush over them a little bit all that they've achieved, and that's all going to start up on Monday. So we'll be hearing from students from all the schools across Chatham Kent, and we'll be hearing from the top academic and athletic candidates from each of those schools.
0: Can't wait.
4: Looking forward to that. That all starts right here on 99.1 CKXS FM, and a tradition that we started when the pandemic threatened that for them and kept it going afterwards.
0: Yeah.
4: Community should hear from these kids. Here's Billy Joel.

0: The Joel Plaskett Emergency, 991 CKXS, Adam Kent's greatest hits, broadcasting from James Reed here in downtown Wallaceburg. 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
1: Well, safety will be the order of the day this weekend. Local police teaming up with area community groups to encourage kids to play it safe this summer. A series of bike roadies are taking place starting in Chatham Friday evening. The Chatham Kent Police Service will be holding a fun and educational evening offering bike tune-ups, helmet checks, a safety course, face painting, and more. The event will run from 5 until 7 at Grace Christian Reformed Church on Tweedsmuir Avenue West. Then on Saturday, a similar event being held in the Tilbury Arena parking lot in partnership with the Tilbury Rotary Club from 10 until noon. The same time, a bike rodeo also being held at the Bothwell Arena, sponsored by the Bothwell Optimist Club. Each event will also offer free food and drinks to participants, as well as outdoor games and other family-friendly fun. A great chance to make sure your kids and their bikes are all set for the summer.
0: 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We got more of Chatham Kent's greatest hits coming your way, and we're back at it with a check of the weather next.
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0: 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Taking a peek at your access weather forecast, which looks fantastic over the next week and change. From what I can see, mainly sunny today, high getting up to 27. Tonight, we'll see partly cloudy skies, a slight chance of showers in the evening. Low's going to fall to overnight around 12. Tomorrow, more sunshine, high getting up to 23. Clear tomorrow night, falling back down to 12 for the low. And for your Friday, we'll finish off the work week with more sunshine and a high of 24 degrees. Right now, mainly sunny over James Street here in downtown Wallaceburg. It's a mild start to your day. We're already sitting at 16 degrees Celsius. 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

0: Good morning from the 99.1 Newsroom. I'm Robin Brady. Chatham County Council has given the green light to build more affordable housing in Wallaceburg. A $30.9 million contract has been approved for SEM Construction to build an apartment complex on Westcourt Boulevard with almost $19 million in funding from upper levels of government. Right now, there are 1,455 households on the centralized waiting list for affordable housing, with 23% of those seeking housing specifically in Wallaceburg. The five-story municipally owned building will include a mix of 1 to 4 bedroom units. Construction is expected to start in July. The province is helping agri-food businesses stay competitive in the global marketplace. As much as $7 million is being invested through the Ontario Agri-Food Innovation Alliance to support 34 research projects that turn research into market-ready solutions for farmers and food processors. Projects receiving funding this year include creating advanced satellite and machine learning methods to map flooded areas and potential wetlands on farmland, and helping farmers develop nutrition and production management strategies for pig farming. And a donation drive is taking place tomorrow in support of women in need in Chatham-Kent. May 28th is Menstrual Hygiene Day, a global initiative dedicated to raising awareness around menstrual health, education, access to products, and ending the stigma surrounding menstruation. The Period Promise campaign, organized by the United Way, runs from 4 until 7 at Match Eatery and Public House in Chatham. 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All donations will remain in Chatham-Kent, distributed through local organizations, including the United Way, food banks, and shelters. For more local news and information, visit cksfm.com. 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
0: Excess weather, mostly sunny today with a high of 27 Celsius. A few clouds overnight with a chance of showers in the evening. The overnight low near 12. Tomorrow, sunny once again and a high of 23. Right now, 16 Celsius. That's 60 Fahrenheit. Find your long-range forecast online at cksfm.com.
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7: Checking sports, the Vegas Golden Knights have completed the sweep over the President's Trophy winning Colorado Avalanche and hanging on for the 2-1 win to advance to the finals. Vegas will have some time off while they wait for the winner in the East between Carolina and Montreal. The OKC Thunder pick up the win at home in Game 5 action, 127-114 over San Antonio, taking a 3-2 series lead. OKC can capture the Western Conference and advance to the finals with a win tomorrow night. And the Toronto Blue Jays bounce back with an 8-1 victory over the Miami Marlins. The Detroit can't find the win. You drop 10-6 to the LA Angels. The New York Yankees run over Kansas City 15-1. And that is a look at sports. I'm Nick Powell.
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9: 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It's Chatham Kent's Greatest Hits, 99.1 CKXS. Tanner, Robin, and Tony waking up with you here today. You know, the one thing I love, like, I'm not the biggest soccer fan in the world, but I love their fans. I love the crowds that go to soccer games.
0: They have a passion that is unmatched.
9: Especially the European stadiums. Because they have such elaborate chants for their teams. Like, it isn't just like, you know, let's go Red Wings, go Leafs, go. Like, as much as, you know, those are time-honored chants, there's something to these. There's whimsy.
0: Yeah, yeah. They have, like, full-fledged songs.
9: Yeah, it's amazing. I guess we shouldn't expect anything less from the land of Shakespeare, but still, it's so cool. And also, the temperament of a lot of these fans and how, you know, positively rowdy they get during these games.
0: Yep.
9: This culminated at a moment over in England where somebody was at a soccer game and he lost his keys. But don't worry, he had some help from the crowd.

0: Wow.
1: Oh, I love right. it.
2: He gave him a victory chant after he found his keys.
1: Oh, that's amazing. I love it.
2: I loved all of this. It is fantastic.
0: Oh, my God. You know that every person was checking, are those my keys?
2: Yeah, right?
0: Mm-hmm. It's like a little key check.
2: Whose keys are these?
1: He's got his keys.
2: Like, it's, imagine the guy who's like, 6 pints deep at the football game, and all of a sudden he finds a set of car keys. He's like, you know, we need to get these back to the rightful owner. And how should we do that?
1: In song.
2: In song. Oh, like I said, love their fans. Love them absolutely. We got more chat of Ken's greatest hits. So get you up and moving on a beautiful, sunny Wednesday morning. Great day to go for a soda.

0: David Essex on 99.1 CKXS, Chatham Kent's greatest hits, broadcasting live from James Street here in downtown Wallaceburg. Joining us on the phone lines here today is Donna Litwin Mackey, the president of Chatham Rotary. Good morning, Donna. Welcome to the show.
1: Oh, good morning to you. Thank you for having me.
0: We're glad to have you on here, and we're really excited to talk about an event that's coming up here, all in support of the Children's Treatment Center. So tell us a little bit more.
1: Well, actually, it's a community fundraiser test drive event. It's in partnership with Victory Ford, and it's helping support accessible transportation needs for a fellow Rotarian and community member. So thinking of it more as a it's an individual who has great connections with our treatment center, but for this event, it is really helping out a fellow Rotarian, as I am president of the Rotary Club this year, and we've had have an opportunity to really support some accessible transportation needs for this individual.
0: Yeah, so let us know a little bit more about this, how folks can get involved, and more importantly, where people can find more information.
1: Well, it is a fundraiser. It's taking place on Saturday, May 30th. So this Saturday, it's 10 a.m. to 2 p.m. And it's taking place in the parking lot behind the Retro Suites Hotel in Chatham. And community members, everyone invited to participate. It's a simple Ford test drive event. And it's, again, with Victory Ford. And participants just bring a valid driver's license. One participant per household is eligible. And every test drive helps raise funds to support accessible transportation services. And again, it's just so great to support a fellow Rotarian and also really a community member that just keeps giving back. And so it's really well deserved to support this. And it's, you know, as we see it, a way to bring our community to come together, show some support, and help reduce barriers, and stay connected and involved in the community. So that's really it in a nutshell this Saturday, and hope to see lots of people from 10 to 2 p.m.
0: 10 to 2 p.m. this Saturday. Is there anywhere online where people could find more information, Donna?
1: Well, I'll send you a link and follow up. We've been just kind of circulating information by some of the social media. We have a poster that we can send through and kind of just gear, you know, direct people our way, and it'll include a bit more information. And so I'll get that to you this morning, right after our interview. And it's really just asking as many people as can come to that test drive and right behind the Retro Suites.
0: Okay. We got more of Chatham Kent's greatest hits on the way. Taking a peek at your excess weather forecast coming up next.
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8: Checking in on the roads this morning. It is a gorgeous start to the day. No incidents to speak of on the major and secondary routes. Traffic's moving pretty well. All the school buses are running. We've got construction ongoing in Wallaceburg on Water Street, which is closed from Park Street to its south limits until Friday for road work. Boundary line closed from Vinehurst Line to Parrot Road through June 2nd. Crews are working on the overhead power lines there. And if you're filling up the tank, gas prices in Ridgetown as low as $1.79. today, $1.81 in Chatham and $1.89 in Wallaceburg.
0: Thanks, Robin. Taking a peek at your excess weather forecast here today, and it is a beauty. Looks like we're going to see more sunshine with a high of 27. Partly cloudy skies tonight. Just a slight chance of showers in the evening. Low's going to fall to about 12. Tomorrow, more sunshine and a high of 23. Clear skies tomorrow night. Low falling back down to 12 and for your Friday. We'll finish off the work week with lots of sunshine still in the forecast and a high of 24 degrees Celsius. It's looking sunny and low 20s right on through the weekend and into the beginning parts of June. You can find more details over at cksfm.com.

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1: Good morning. From the 99.1 Newsroom, I'm Robin Brady. Wallaceburg is on its way to getting more affordable housing. Council voted unanimously earlier this week in awarding a $30.9 million construction contract to SEM Construction Limited to build a proposed development at 199 West Court Boulevard. Mayor Darren Caniff expressed his excitement on the advancement of the development.
2: This has been in the works for a long time now, and it's coming to fruition. You know, we're taking the next steps to bring in over 70 units of affordable housing into Wallaceburg.
1: The five-story municipally owned building will include a mix of 1 to 4 bedroom units. Construction is expected to start in July and take roughly 2 years to complete. Along with the almost $19 million the municipality has secured in grants for the project, council approved borrowing $13 million over 30 years to help finance the remaining cost of the project, along with using funds from the new construction reserve. A road rage incident has led to impaired driving charges for a Chatham-Kent man. Police responded to an incident on Mull Road in Kent Bridge around 10:30 Monday night. Authorities found a vehicle that had been involved and conducted a traffic stop. Suspecting the driver was under the influence of alcohol, officers took him into custody for further testing. The 53-year-old accused has now been charged with impaired driving and driving with a blood alcohol level over the legal limit. He was later released with a future court date. Agri-food research in Ontario is getting a multi-million dollar boost thanks to the provincial government. The province has announced it will be investing up to $7 million through the Ontario Agri-Food Innovation Alliance to support 34 Made in Ontario research projects. Those projects include partnering with the Saugeen Ojibwe Nation to develop restoration programs for the growth and survival of young lake whitefish and creating advanced satellite and machine learning methods to map flooded areas and potential wetlands on farmland, among other projects. The aim is to turn innovative research into market-ready solutions for farmers and food processors. The new funding is part of the Ontario government's

0: $47.5 million investment over 7 years to support innovative market-driven research across the agri-food sector. And a local organization is working to reduce the stigma that still surrounds menstruation and feminine hygiene products. Coinciding with Menstrual Hygiene Day, the United Way Windsor Essex Chatham Kent is hosting a community celebration tomorrow, collecting menstrual hygiene products for those in need. Donations can be dropped off at the Period Promise Social Celebration at Match Eatery and Public House in Chatham. Organizers say period products remain the most requested but least donated items at local food banks and shelters. All donations will stay in Chatham-Kent, distributed through United Way initiatives, food banks, and other community-based programs to ensure dignity and access for all. The event, which runs from 4 until 7 p.m., includes special local guests, complimentary appetizers, and door prizes. 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
0: Excess weather, mostly sunny today, a high of 27 Celsius. A chance of evening showers, otherwise partly cloudy overnight with a low near 12. Sunshine in store tomorrow, a high of 23 degrees. Looking ahead to Friday, sunny, 24, and sunshine on Saturday with a high of 22. Right now, 16 Celsius, that's 60 Fahrenheit. Coming up next, Nick Powell takes a look at sports.
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4: Tracking sports, the Vegas Golden Knights will be competing for their second Stanley Cup, completing the sweep over the Colorado Avalanche with a 2-1 win in Game 4, capturing the Western Conference. Vegas will play the winner between Carolina and Montreal for the Stanley Cup. The OKC Thunder have taken a 3-2 series lead in the Western Final with a 127-114 win over the San Antonio Spurs. OKC can advance to the finals with a win on the road on Thursday. The Toronto Blue Jays respond with a routing at the Miami Marlins 8-1. For the Detroit Tigers, they fall short 10-6 to the LA Angels. And the New York Yankees level Kansas City 15-1. Men's Hockey Worlds, Canada rallies past Czechia with a 3-2 win closing out the preliminaries. Canada is now off to the quarterfinals to meet the United States, which will take place tomorrow. And close but no cigar for Wallaceburg and Junior B Lacrosse, falling 13-10 to Point Edward. Red Devils now sit at 3-9 so far this season. Wallaceburg will be back in action tomorrow night against Orangeville. And that is a look at sports. I'm Nick Powell.
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12: It's Wake Up Wednesday.
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3: 8:08 here on a Wednesday morning. Chatham Kent's greatest hits, 99.1 CKXS. Tanner, Robin, and Tony waking up with you here today. I'm not sure if you guys saw the news on Barry Gibb from the Bee Gees.
0: I did not.
17: Oh,
3: there was a big, I guess, viral post that he passed away.
0: Oh, no.
3: He had to come out and say, like, oh, no, guys, I'm still kicking.
11: He's staying alive?
3: He's certainly staying alive.
11: Wow.
3: Oh, yeah. That was the internet immediately afterwards.
11: Nice.
3: It was almost as if it was manufactured.
11: Right?
3: But, yeah, I guess it was a hoax. He is just staying alive each and every day.
11: That's beautiful.
3: I know.
11: Who starts a hoax like that?
3: I don't know how those things get started.
11: Right?
3: Right? Because every now and again, it happens. It doesn't happen as often as you'd think in, like, the modern day because it's so easy to fake stuff.
11: Yeah.
3: But every time I see, we're at this point in time, is every time I come across like a black and white photo of an actor online, I stop dead because I'm like, okay, who did it? Who did it this time around? But no, Barry Gibb is not dead, folks. Just in case you see that online, and I did see a couple tributes get posted.
11: Oh, so no.
3: That's always my favorite is when someone's like, oh, my goodness, I can't. Or when someone just pours out, they love this artist so much.
11: Immediately jumping the shark, just like.
3: Yeah, oh, and man. Saying like, yo, hey, they're actually alive, and they're playing Detroit in like 2 months.
11: Guess you're not
3: as big a fan. You need to get there. You need to go there right now. What are you doing? Yeah, so Barry Gibb still very much so alive and well, despite what the internet may tell you. We got more of Chatham Kent's greatest hits to get you up and moving on this Wednesday morning. Your birthdays and anniversaries right around the corner. 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

0: starting off our list today with a happy birthday wish for Rose Larais. Hope you have an awesome day. That comes in from Barry and Linda. Barry and Linda also wishing a happy birthday to Paul Countryman today. Hope you have a great day. I've got some anniversary wishes as well. Wishing all the best to John and Brenda Paddock and Eddie and Carly Houston. We've got birthday wishes from the Dresden Legion to Kathy Avery, Ann Chapman, Jessica Vlasic, Sophie Elder, Justin McClellan, Burke Doherty, and Ted Misselbrook. Happy birthday to all of you.
1: I have some celebrity birthdays to add to our list here today. Also celebrating is Andre Benjamin, a.k.a. Andre 3000.
0: Oh, yeah, yeah.
1: From Outkast. He's 51 years old here today. Celebrity chef Jamie Oliver is also turning 51. Jack McBrayer, who is Kenneth the Page on 30 Rock, 53 years old. Actor Paul Bettany is 55.
0: I love him.
1: The Vision from the Avengers movies and other stuff.
0: Many other things.
1: Yeah. I really liked him in A Knight's Tale.
0: Yes.
1: He plays Geoffrey Chaucer. I really liked that. Also, we have a happy birthday going out to comedian Adam Carolla, who's 62. Neil Finn of Crowded House, who turned 68 here today. We got Lee Merriweather, one of the original Catwomen.
0: Nice.
1: She played Catwoman on not the TV series of Batman, but the movie that the Adam West TV series made.
0: There were some issues.
1: Oh, my goodness. Absolutely. But Adam West running a bomb down a boardwalk all the way to save Gotham City was fantastic. Yes, Lee Merriweather was Catwoman in that. It was Julie Newmar and then Eartha Kitt who played Catwoman in the TV series. We have some celebrities who have passed on as well. Lou Gossett Jr. passed way back in 2024. Also, Lisa Left Eye Lopez from TLC. We lost back in 2002. The legendary Vincent Price, who we lost in 1993, and Saruman himself, Christopher Lee, would have been his birthday here today. That's your birthdays and anniversaries brought to you by Dr. Mike Cho Young, Dr. Abby Gonzalez, and the team at McNaughton Family Dental. 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
3: Excess weather looks like we're going to see lots of sunshine right on through the weekend and the rest of the month of May. Sunny today with a high around 27 degrees. Partly cloudy skies tonight. We'll see a slight chance of showers in the evening, low falling down to 12. Tomorrow, sunshine with a high of 23. Clear skies tomorrow night. We'll see the low dropping back down to 12. And for your Friday, sunny with a high of 24. Right now, lots of blue skies and sunshine over James Street right here in downtown Wallaceburg. We're currently sitting at 17 degrees Celsius. Find your long-range forecast at CKXSFM.com. 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

0: This hour's news is brought to you by Tom and Al's Quality Home Furnishings, Lisgar Street in Wallaceburg, serving the local area for more than 50 years.
1: Good morning. From the 99.1 Newsroom, I'm Robin Brady. Chatham County Council has given the green light to build more affordable housing in Wallaceburg. A $30.9 million contract has been approved for SEM Construction to build an apartment complex on Westcourt Boulevard with almost $19 million in funding from upper levels of government. Right now, there are 1,455 households on the centralized waiting list for affordable housing, with 23% of those seeking housing specifically in Wallaceburg. The five-story municipally owned building will include a mix of 1 to 4 bedroom units. Construction is expected to start in July. The province is helping agri-food businesses stay competitive in the global marketplace. As much as $7 million is being invested through the Ontario Agri-Food Innovation Alliance to support 34 research projects that turn research into market-ready solutions for farmers and food processors. Projects receiving funding this year include creating advanced satellite and machine learning methods to map flooded areas and potential wetlands on farmland, and helping farmers develop nutrition and production management strategies for pig farming. And a donation drive is taking place tomorrow in support of women in need in Chatham-Kent. May 28th is Menstrual Hygiene Day, a global initiative dedicated to raising awareness around menstrual health, education, access to products, and ending the stigma surrounding menstruation. The Period Promise campaign, organized by the United Way, runs from 4 until 7 at Match Eatery and Public House in Chatham. Area residents are invited to drop off pads, tampons, menstrual cups, and other hygiene products, and then stay for a social gathering. All donations will remain in Chatham-Kent, distributed through local organizations, including the United Way, food banks, and shelters. For more local news and information, visit cksfm.com. 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
1: Excess weather, mostly sunny today with a high of 27 Celsius. Partly cloudy tonight. We could see a few showers this evening, the low overnight dipping to 12 degrees. Tomorrow, sunny and a high of 23. Right now, 17 Celsius, that's 63 Fahrenheit. Find your long-range forecast online at cksfm.com.
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8: 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Vegas will have some time off while they wait for the winner in the East between Carolina and Montreal. The OKC Thunder pick up the win at home in Game 5 action, 127-114 over San Antonio, taking a 3-2 series lead. OKC can capture the Western Conference and advance to the finals with a win tomorrow night. And the Toronto Blue Jays bounce back with an 8-1 victory over the Miami Marlins. Detroit can't find the win, who dropped 10-6 to the LA Angels. The New York Yankees run over Kansas City 15-1. And that is a look at sports. I'm Nick Powell.
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2: 8:37 on this Wednesday morning. It's Chatham Kent's Greatest Hits. 99.1 CKXS. Santa Robin and Tony hanging out with you here today. The kids are eyeing up the beginning of summer.
23: Yeah.
24: Well, sure. Less than a month away now.
2: Lucky. The countdown. The countdown begins.
23: Yeah.
2: And for parents, that's also a countdown to what do I do with my kids during this time?
24: It's such an anxiety-inducing time when you've got little kids and you've got to work. And it's so, there's so many things to take into consideration.
2: Yeah, because not only do you have to have someone, you know, to watch them while you're at work, but even the times you're at home, you gotta keep them busy.
24: Yeah. They need entertainment.
2: The whole thing. I found this list online, a bunch of parents that were saying what were the best outdoor things and outdoor activities to buy for your kids to keep them entertained. And it made me smile because all of these toys seem so timeless, right? It's not like at the end, I figured this was going to be a list full of various apps that you could download on the tablets to stick in front of their face. But no, these are all great outdoor activities that parents voted that said they still stand the test of time and still keep their kids occupied. Number one, a lot of parents were a fan of the reusable water balloons.
24: Oh.
23: Reusable water balloons. I've never heard of such a thing.
2: Oh, so I was buying these like when I was shopping for my nieces and my nephews. They're like little balls, little plastic squishy balls that clip in the middle with like either some of them have clips, some of them have magnets. So you fill them up with water and then you just close them shut. And then they're just like little water-filled balls that will break open on impact. So they're reusable. They don't get that little plastic all over the backyard that the dog can choke on. And I guess they're a big hit with the kids.
23: Wow.
2: Number two, and this one goes right back to my childhood, stomp rockets.
23: Those, like, moon boots?
24: My gosh.
2: Yes. No, these were the like foam, like styrofoam rockets.
24: Yeah.
2: That you'd have like a little pump and you'd stomp on them and shoot up in the air.
24: We had those for our kids. They're awesome.
2: And kids love them still to this day. And especially if you had the ones with like water that could shoot them up with water as well. You never heard of stomp rockets, Tone?
23: No.
2: My goodness, what'd you do?
23: Video games.
2: Oh, okay. he was the tablet. Walkie-talkies.
24: Yeah, yeah.
2: I guess these things have never gotten old, which makes me super happy.
24: Oh, yeah.
2: Oh, I love a walkie-talkie. Badminton or croquet set. Still getting a lot of traction with the kids.
24: We have my grandparents' croquet set for our backyard that has been used through the generations. It's a lot of fun.
2: That's awesome. You taught the kids how to play?
24: Yep.
2: You feel so refined playing croquet.
24: Oh, yeah, you're super fancy.
2: Yeah. Like, we need to talk about the accounts. We just have, like, adopt that, like, WASP accent.
0: A bubble machine coming in at number five. Mm-hmm. Bubbles Everyone loves the bubbles. Cool. Any Nerf balls at six. I'm a big fan of, it was like the Nerf football, had the tail on it, and then it had the little whistle.
24: Oh, had a good spin to it.
0: Yeah, and you, if you got that spiral on it, it'd give you that good whistle on the air on the way through until someone threw it onto the road, and then it didn't whistle anymore. Sidewalk chalk coming in at seven.
24: Yep.
0: And finally, to round out the list, an inflatable kiddie pool for the backyard when it gets too hot.
24: Oh, I am shocked that the basic sprinkler didn't make this list.
0: Oh, a great one. The sprinkler.
24: The best pandemic purchase I ever made was a 7 foot tall inflatable gorilla. We named him Jeremy. He spat out water that like it was like a big wide range of waterfall coming down. It was the best.
0: That sounds rad.
23: Just get one of those going in the parking lot this summer, Tanner.
0: Well, I also saw the slip and slide was not represented on the list as well.
24: Yeah, lots of water-based activities. Mm-hmm. Good stuff.
0: I haven't been a slip and slide in a long time.
24: You would hurt yourself now.
0: I know, but like, I feel as an adult, you have to hurt yourself once on a slip and slide to know what your limitations are.
23: As long as I can film it.
0: Absolutely. Let's get to Canadian Tire.

0: Green Day, 99.1 CKXS. Chatham Kent's Greatest Hits, broadcasting live from sunny James Street right here in downtown Wallaceburg. Joining me live in studio is Jason Kerlock, Operations Manager over at Adana Law. Jason, good morning. Welcome to the show.
1: Good morning. Thanks for having me.
0: Glad to have you on here today. We've been hearing these ads for Adana Law for a little bit of time now, so thought it would be nice to get you in studio and talk a little bit about Adana Law and what you guys do. So let's start with the basics here, Jason. What type of law does Adana Law specialize in?
1: So our primary practice is criminal defense, so that's the main thing that we do. We get a lot of calls, people saying, do we do family? Not yet. Do we do wills? Not yet. We're definitely ambitious and looking to grow, but we also do refugee law. So if anybody's, you know, fleeing a country, you know, especially with what's going on in the world right now, we do refugee support as well. But those are our main two practices.
0: Excellent. Now, when somebody is coming to you for looking for legal aid, are you looking for those type of clients right now?
1: Yeah, so we do take legal aid clients, and I think a lot of firms, especially when it comes to family law, legal aid is a little bit tough. Some people feel like they're second-class citizens when they're coming to us with their legal aid, but yeah, we definitely accept it.
0: Okay, well, that's good to know as well. So now, for those legal aid clients, are they receiving like a different type of representation, different level of representation? What's the deal there?
1: So that is definitely a concern out there. Mm. And I'll tell you, Donna does the exact same thing that she would for a cash client. And we would hate for a cash client to think, oh, geez, you know, I'm paying this money and I'm getting the same service that, legal aid gets. But frankly, you know, when you're accused of something and you have the ability to pay, that shouldn't be the gate for you to, you know, perhaps, you know, see a different level of resolution. Legal aid clients, at the end of the day, they deserve the same, and we treat them the same. We'll bring them in, do what's called a disclosure review, where they will sit and look at, you know, the evidence that's maybe held by the Crown, and we'll make sure that they get a same defense that anybody else gets. What's important, too, is some lawyers, especially with legal aid, will push the client to plea. Just, you know, admit you did the crime and be done with it, because I'll be honest, legal aid doesn't pay that much. But in our opinion, if you're going to take that legal aid certificate, you're going to do right by the client and give them a proper defense. And I think that's important for anybody that's, you know, finds himself in that spot.
0: Well, if you're just joining us right now, Jason Kerlock, the operations manager for Adana Law, is talking a little bit about their services. And now where we are located, we're kind of sandwiched between some larger broadcast centers and larger centers like Detroit and larger cities. So we've heard a lot of legal ads and lawyer ads and things like that. What's the benefit of getting a local lawyer to handle your case?
1: Well, I'll tell you, those Detroit lawyers, they know how to advertise.
0: They sure do. Oh,
1: some of those ads stick in your head. We paid good money for our jingle, and we hope it's a bit of an earworm.
0: It sure is.
1: But I'll tell you, one of the biggest reasons about getting a local lawyer, there are a lot of GTA firms that advertise heavily, and if you look on Google, you'll see Chatham Kent Criminal Defense, and you look at their webpage, and they're out of Toronto. Sometimes they'll actually put the courthouse as where their office is, and that's a little shady on our part. You know, we live in Chatham. Our office is on 71 King Street, just across the street from the mall. And, you know, at the end of the day, Adana goes into that courthouse every single day. You know, she knows who the judges are. She knows their personalities. You know, she certainly knows the Crown, and she has good relationships with them. And this is something that a GTA lawyer, unfortunately, we've seen some reading, you know, allegedly reading ChatGPT scripts and just getting torn apart in the courthouse because they just don't know kind of the unique characteristics that Chatham Kent has. So at the end of the day, we believe that you can go on Google and check our reviews, but we believe we take very good care of our clients, and that local angle is important because we actually understand, especially, you know, with areas around here, there are some systemic challenges challenges that some of the folks in this region have that maybe other regions might not be familiar with. So, you know, especially when it comes to like Gladula, which is something that we practice, which deals with First Nations and some of the challenges that those folks experience. It's very easy to throw a book at somebody when you don't understand, you know, what their life story and what their challenges are. So we feel like that all brings a little something that an out-of-town lawyer might not be able to.
0: Absolutely. And with something such a delicate situation that you may find yourself in for one reason or another, it is comforting to know that you are going to be with somebody who at least you can look in the eye and shake the hand of, which is good as well. So let's talk a little bit about Donna here. What's something that makes Donna unique in the legal field?
1: So as far as where she's from the sunny island of Trinidad and Tobago, and she chose to come to Chatham-Kent. Mm-hmm. So she is somebody that, you know, had beautiful sunshine every single day and shovels the driveway in the middle of the winter. But she's heavily, heavily invested with CK Lip and some other organizations in the area that deal, again, with those refugee clients. You know, as far as the entire firm, we're very community-focused. We're actually sponsoring. I just heard the Crime Stoppers ad recently, just a few minutes ago, on the radio. We're doing their golf tournament, so every single golf cart's going to have the Adon Law logo on it. My nephew is a part of Gorilla Racing, so over at Buxton, you might see our logo whipping around the track, and we're doing other sponsorship things, like the Tartan Soul Festival that's coming up next month.
0: Oh,
1: that's
0: awesome.
1: Exciting, yeah. And she also won the Hugh Burnett Social Justice and Changemaker Award recently at the Black Excellence Gala, so we're definitely trying to get out there into the community and really make a difference and not just, you know, sit back and, you know, as a lot of people think, you know, the lawyers just sit back, take your money and not give back. It's very important that that's what we do.
0: Yeah, give back to the community that she lives in.
1: Absolutely.
0: Fantastic. Well, thank you so much for joining us here today, Jason. I want to give folks a jumping off point here. If they've interested or we've piqued their interest in any of the services that is provided by Adon Law, where can they find more information and resources online?
1: So you can visit our website, adonlaw.ca. Now, spell it out, A-D-A-N-A law. .ca. So a lot of folks think Donna or whatever. So yeah, it's adanalaw.ca. And yeah, you'll find kind of everything about what we do. Now we're very out there on the socials. So if you check out our Facebook or Instagram or TikTok or Threads, we're out there. We're not on X or Twitter because it's a, you know, bit of a mess there. But yeah, we are definitely out there, and a quick Google search will find us as well.
0: Awesome. Well, thank you so much for your time here, Jason. Donna Law, and we got more details as well over at the 99.1 CKXS Facebook page also. So more of Chatham-Kent's greatest hits on the way. We'll take a peek at traffic and weather coming up next.
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1: In on the roads once again, we are accident free on the major and secondary routes. All the buses are running. The Walpole Island Ferry is running today. On the construction side of things, near downtown Chatham, King Street West still closed between 2nd Street and LaCroix, and 1st Street shut down between Wellington and King. That's going to continue through the end of October. 7th Line still shut down west of Prosperity Way over to the Wattock Drain Crossing for the extension of underground services. That work will continue through Friday. They do have flag people on site if you are trying to get through that area. If you're filling up the tank, gas prices in Chatham sitting around $1.81, $1.83 in Blenheim and Thamesville, and $1.89 in Wallaceburg.
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4: Good morning. From the 99.1 newsroom, I'm Robin Brady. Chatham Kent Council has given the green light to build more affordable housing in Wallaceburg. A $30.9 million contract has been approved for SEM Construction to build an apartment complex on Westcourt Boulevard with almost $19 million in funding from upper levels of government. Right now, there are 1,455 households on the centralized waiting list for affordable housing, with 23% of those seeking housing specifically in Wallaceburg. The five-story municipally owned building will include a mix of 1 to 4 bedroom units. Construction is expected to start in July. The province is helping agri-food businesses stay competitive in the global marketplace. As much as $7 million is being invested through the Ontario Agri-Food Innovation Alliance to support 34 research projects that turn research into market-ready

0: solutions for farmers and food processors. Projects receiving funding this year include creating advanced satellite and machine learning methods to map flooded areas and potential wetlands on farmland, and helping farmers develop nutrition and production management strategies for pig farming. And a donation drive is taking place tomorrow in support of women in need in Chatham-Kent. 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
0: Excess weather, mostly sunny today with a high of 27 Celsius. Partly cloudy tonight. We could see a few showers this evening, the low overnight dipping to 12 degrees. Tomorrow, sunny and a high of 23. Right now, 17 Celsius, that's 63 Fahrenheit. Find your long-range forecast online at cksfm.com.
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0: Taking our first look at the financial markets this morning, the TSX opens the day at 34,653, the S&P 500 sitting at 7519. The Dow Jones will hit the morning bell at 50,461, and the NASDAQ begins the trading day at 26,656. Crude is down $3.56 to $90.33 a barrel. Gold has dropped $76 to $4,426 an ounce, and the loonie trading at 72.2 cents U.S. With your Morning Market Watch, I'm Robin Brady.
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0: Chatham Kent's greatest hits, 99.1 CKXS, broadcasting from James Street here in downtown Wallaceburg. Joining us here in studio is the development officer from Chatham Kent YMCA, Art Sterling. Art, welcome back on the show.
1: Yeah, good morning. Thank you, Tanner.
0: Glad to have you back on here, and I know you guys got a couple of events coming up, including the Push the Bus event that's right around the corner. Tell us a little bit about Push the Bus.
1: Well, each year we run a campaign called Fill the Bus, which supports children going to summer camp who otherwise might not be able to go. This will be our third year, we've got an event that's attached to Fill the Bus called Push the Bus. And it's kind of a fun event. It's a competitive event. Teams of 3 to 6 race each other to push a standard full-size school bus down an 80-meter track. And obviously the fastest time wins bragging rights. And all of that is to support sending kids to camp. We ask that the teams fundraise or donate $200 or thereabouts. It's not firm, but that's what it costs to send one kid to one camp, 1 week of camp in the summertime. That event's coming up on the 6th of June, which is a Saturday, from 12 to noon, and it is going to be held in the parking lot at the Chatham Kent YMCA. That's at 101 Courthouse Lane in Chatham, just off of Grand Ave behind Shoppers Drug Mart.
0: That's excellent. It's always a good spectator sport as well, right, Art?
1: Well, it's kind of fun. It's just people don't realize that it is possible to push a school bus. Getting it started is the trick. The faster you can get it rolling, then after that, once it's going, it's going.
0: But, builds a little momentum there.
1: Yeah.
0: Well, you got another event that's coming up a little bit later on after the summer is said and done and the kids are heading back to school. Later on Friday, September 11th, the third annual Jordan's Run for the Runway, Run the Runway, rather. Tell us a little bit more about this 5K.
1: Yeah, this is a timed 5K run. It's in its third year as well. Out at the Chatham Kent Municipal Airport. It's a fast, flat run, obviously. It's a nice family event. We have a kiddie trot attached to it as well. And it raises funds for our financial assistance program at the Y, which again helps teens, families, seniors, those that need a little bit of financial help to participate in our programs and services. And, you know, that's the thing about the Y. It's a charity. We believe in the potential of everybody, and we do our best through donations and fundraising and special events to remove those financial or other obstacles that might be in the way of people participating. And so that's on September 11th. I should mention that details for both Push the Bus and Run the Runway are on our website, ymcaswo.ca. SWO stands for Southwestern Ontario, if you're wondering, / Push the Bus, all one word, or / Jordans-Run-Runway. 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
0: We'll have some more info over the events page at ckxsfm.com as well. Art Sterling joining us again in studio from our local YMCA. Thank you so much for your time here today, Art. Anything else you want to add for the listeners before we let you go, sir?
1: Just it's going to be a beautiful day. Get out there and enjoy some of it.
0: Absolutely. It already is a beauty day here in downtown Wallaceburg, and we got more of Chatham Kent's greatest hits to celebrate. We're right back at it. Coming up next with 38 Special.
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1: Excess weather, mostly sunny today, a high of 27 Celsius. Overnight, partly cloudy with a chance of showers in the evening and a low of 12 degrees. More sunshine in store tomorrow with a high near 23. Find your long-range forecast online at CKXSFM.com.
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0: Finger 11 on 99.1 CKXS. Adam Kent's greatest hits. Tanner, Robin, Tony, waking up with you here today. Now, yesterday, I was trying to teach Tony how to play chess.
1: Yeah, failed. It's like trying to teach like a monkey to read.
2: No, I mean, my kids learned how to play chess in school, so you can do it, Tony.
1: In school?
2: Yeah.
1: Wow.
2: Like elementary school. You can do it.
1: I don't think I can.
2: No, you can.
1: I don't know if I can.
0: Yes, you can. Absolutely, you can. But also, that's awesome that they're teaching it in school.
2: Because it's like huge for, you know, strategy and thinking ahead. It's great.
0: It's a good way to train your mind and work out your mind. But the only thing it doesn't do is work out your body.
1: That's true.
0: You know, you're reaching, you're putting, moving those pieces.
2: I mean, you could
0: like
2: be
0: that.
2: Like really hardcore, but
0: swim with dumbbells.
1: Wow.
0: Or if you want to take it a step further, over in New York City, the latest workout trend: chess boxing.
3: I've been playing competitive chess tournaments for over 20 years. I'm a FIDE master. I teach the chess. Juan is the best at teaching boxing. We really break it down, learning how to do each punch properly. Then we go to the chess component where I'm breaking down important chess concepts. We play and we focus on making those transitions.
2: What?
0: Yes. Okay. Now, I went to try to read about what chess boxing was. It seemed so convoluted and complicated mm-hmm. that I'm like, what?
2: What now?
0: What are we doing? I was going to try to describe it, but instead I'm going to tell you to Google it yourself.
2: Yeah. Wow.
0: Come down to the radio station on James Street and then explain it to the three of us.
1: Oh, yeah, man. It sounds like something that like is in Harry Potter.
2: I was just going to say, like, are you moving to a space and then battling whoever's is on the other space?
0: Oh, that sounds awesome.
1: That's what I figured it was.
2: Yes.
0: Like, I'm a rook and Tony's a knight.
2: Yeah,
0: and
2: you got to actually fight to get on to the next spot.
1: Yeah.
0: And then you got somebody, like, perched above just having us move.
1: Yeah.
0: How powerful would you feel as you're sitting up being like, Tanner, move to Qz7. And I have to just do it?
1: Yeah.
0: You have to do it in that voice, by the way.
1: Okay.
0: If you're going to do it, I want you to do it like a boy king.
1: A boy king, like in Game of Thrones?
0: Like Joffrey. Yeah, exactly. But yes, chess boxing, it's becoming fairly popular to those who have understood the concept.
1: All four of them.
0: But I'm like, you had me at the chess, you lost me at boxing. And I think the other 50% of the people were the other way around. They're like, you had me at the boxing, you lost me at the chess. It's pitting two people against one another that probably shouldn't be in the same room.
2: Yeah.
0: We got more of Chatham Kent's greatest hits on the way. We'll check your access weather forecast coming up next.
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0: Great Grandpa.
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0: Finger 11 on 99.1 CKXS. Adam Kent's greatest hits. Tanner, Robin, Tony waking up with you here today. Now, yesterday, I was trying to teach Tony how to play chess.
1: Yeah, failed. It's like trying to teach like a monkey to read.
2: No, I mean, my kids learned how to play chess in school, so you can do it, Tony.
1: In school?
2: Yeah.
1: Wow.
2: Like elementary school. You can do it.
1: I don't think I can.
2: No, you can.
1: I don't know if I can.
0: Yes, you can. Absolutely, you can. But also, that's awesome that they're teaching it
2: in school. Because it's like huge for, you know, strategy and
0: problem
2: thinking
0: solving.
2: Ahead. It's great.
0: It's a good way to train your mind and work out your mind. But the only thing it doesn't do is work out your body.
1: That's true.
0: You know, you're reaching, you're putting, moving those pieces.
2: I mean, you could
0: like
2: be
0: that.
2: Like really hardcore, but
0: swim with dumbbells.
1: Wow.
0: Or if you want to take it a step further, over in New York City, the latest workout trend: chess boxing.
3: I've been playing competitive chess tournaments for over 20 years. I'm a FIDE master. I teach the chess. Juan is the best at teaching boxing. We really break it down, learning how to do each punch properly. Then we go to the chess component where I'm breaking down important chess concepts. We play and we focus on making those transitions.
2: What?
0: Yes, okay. Now, I went to try to read about what chess boxing was. It seemed so convoluted and complicated mm-hmm. that I'm like, what?
2: What now?
0: What are we doing? I was going to try to describe it, but instead I'm going to tell you to Google it yourself.
2: Yeah. Wow.
0: Come down to the radio station on James Street and then explain it to the three of us.
1: Oh, yeah, man. It sounds like something that like is in Harry Potter.
2: I was just gonna say, like, are you moving to a space and then battling whoever's is on the other space?
0: Oh, that sounds awesome.
1: That's what I figured it was.
2: Yes.
0: Like I'm a rook and Tony's a knight.
2: Yeah, and,
0: like,
2: and you gotta actually fight to get on to the next spot.
1: Yeah. Yeah.
0: And then you got somebody like perched above just having us move.
1: Yeah.
0: How powerful would you feel as you're sitting up being like, Tanner, move to Queen Z7. And I have to just do it?
1: Yeah.
0: You have to do it in that voice, by the way.
1: Okay.
0: If you're going to do it, I want you to do it like a boy king.
1: A boy king, like in Game of Thrones?
0: Like Joffrey. Yeah, exactly. But yes, chess boxing, it's becoming fairly popular to those who have understood the concept.
1: All four of them.
0: But I'm like, you had me at the chess, you lost me at boxing. And I think the other 50% of the people were the other way around. They're like, you had me at the boxing, you lost me at the chess. It's pitting two people against one another that probably shouldn't be in the same room.
2: Yeah.
0: We got more of Chatham Kent's greatest hits on the way. We'll check your access weather forecast coming up next.
4: First, there was. Then, there was. And. But thankfully now, there's Tanner, Robin, and Tony. 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
9: Excess weather, mostly sunny today, a high of 27 Celsius. Overnight, partly cloudy with a chance of showers in the evening and a low of 12 degrees. More sunshine in store tomorrow with a high near 23. Find your long-range forecast online at ckxsfm.com.
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0: Excess weather, mostly sunny today, a high of 27 Celsius. Overnight, partly cloudy with a chance of showers in the evening and a low of 12 degrees. More sunshine in store tomorrow with a high near 23. Find your long-range forecast online at CKXSFM.com.
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1: Good afternoon. From the 99.1 Newsroom, I'm Robin Brady. A local woman is recovering from serious injuries after being struck by a vehicle. Emergency crews responded to the intersection of McNaughton Avenue East and Taylor Avenue just after 8:30 last night. Authorities say a pedestrian was struck by a passing vehicle. The driver, a 66-year-old Chatham woman, was not hurt, but the victim, a 28-year-old from Chatham, suffered serious injuries. The Chatham Kent Police Traffic Management Unit was called in to take over the investigation, which remains ongoing. Police have not said whether charges will be laid. A Morpeth man has been arrested following a family dispute. Police were called to a Morpeth home around 10 o'clock Monday night and say a man who had recently been arrested under the Mental Health Act was discharged from hospital and returned home and then allegedly threatened to kill a family member. A 31-year-old has been charged with uttering threats. He was taken to police headquarters and held for a bail hearing. Wallaceburg is on its way to getting more affordable housing. Council voted unanimously this week in awarding a $30.9 million contract to SEM Construction Limited to build the proposed development at 199 West Court Boulevard. Mayor Darren Caniff says the five-story municipally owned building will include a mix of 1 to 4 bedroom units.
2: It's a significant investment. We've got support from federal provincial governments in different ways. It's a very exciting opportunity in Wallaceburg, and for Chatham Kent for that matter.
1: Along with almost $19 million, the municipality secured in grants for the project. Council also approved borrowing $13 million over 30 years to help finance the remaining cost of the project, along with using funds from the new construction reserve. Construction is expected to start in July and take roughly 2 years to complete. And local police are teaming up with area community groups to encourage kids to play safe this summer. A series of bike rodeos are being held starting Friday in Chatham. The Chatham Kent Police Service will be holding a fun and educational evening, offering bike tune-ups, helmet checks, a safety course, face painting, and more. The event runs from 5 until 7 at Grace Christian Reform Church on Tweedsmere Avenue West. A similar event will be held at the Tilbury Arena parking lot on Saturday in partnership with the Tilbury Rotary Club from 10 until noon. At the same time, a bike rodeo is being held at the Bothwell Arena as well, sponsored by the Bothwell Optimist Club. Each event will offer free food and drinks to participants, as well as outdoor games and other family-friendly fun. For more local news and information,

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0: Excess weather, mostly sunny today, a high of 27 Celsius. Partly cloudy overnight, a chance of evening showers with a low of 12 degrees. Tomorrow, sunny, a high of 23. Sunshine on Friday, 24 degrees. And a clear sky into Saturday with a high of 22. Right now, we're sitting at 23 Celsius. That's 74 Fahrenheit. Coming up next, Nick Powell takes a look at sports.
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7: Checking sports, the Montreal Canadiens stay home for Game 4 action of the Eastern Conference Final against Carolina. The Hurricanes currently lead the series 2-1. Puck drop at the Bell Center, set for 8. The Toronto Blue Jays eye a series win this afternoon, closing out against the Miami Marlins with first pitch at 1:07. Detroit Tigers will try to bounce back, continuing to host the LA Angels starting at 6:40. And the New York Yankees keep rolling against the Kansas City Royals. At the Memorial Cup, with the Kitchener Rangers already locked into the finals, the last game of the preliminary goes down with the Kelowna Rockets taking on the Everett Silvertips in a WHL matchup. The Rockets, who are hosting the Cup, are still without a win. Green Bay Packers running back Josh Jacobs has been arrested on several domestic violence charges. The 28-year-old was booked on charges of battery, domestic abuse, disorderly conduct, and intimidation of a victim. Jacobs is being held without a bond. Packers say they are aware of the charges but withholding comments, with Jacobs, through his attorneys, denying the allegations. And that is a good sports. I'm Nick Powell.
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0: Checking in on the financial markets over the noon hour, the TSX has dropped 123 points to 34,530. The S&P 500 holding steady at 7518. The Dow Jones up 275 to 50,737. And the NASDAQ is down 38 points to 26,617. Crude down $2.99 to $90.90 a barrel. Gold is down 66 $86 to $4,435 an ounce, and the loonie trading at 72.2 cents U.S. With your noon market watch, I'm Robin Brady.
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14: Good afternoon. Here is the report for Wednesday from Farm Market News at the University of Guelph Ridgetown campus. From Ontario Port, Quebec's average price on Tuesday was $210.86 per 100 kilos dressed weight. The previous market's day, CME constructed price was $90.52 U.S. per 100 weight dressed weight. Compared to the previous day, this was down 33 cents. At the Chicago Board of Trade today, the corn futures are slightly lower. July down 2 1/4 at 4.55 1/4. December down 1 3/4 at 4.80 1/4. Soybean futures are slightly higher. July up 4.5 at 11.90 1/2. November up 5 at 11.85 1/4. And wheat futures are moderately lower, with July down 10 3/4 at 6.24 3/4. The Chatham-Kent cash corn price, $6.05. Soybean, 16.06 to 16.16. And soft red winter wheat, $7.51 to $7.60 per bushel. For CKXS FM, I'm Blair Andrews at Farm Market News.
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7: Excess weather, mostly sunny today, a high of 27 Celsius. Overnight, partly cloudy with a chance of showers in the evening and a low of 12 degrees. More sunshine in store tomorrow with a high near 23. Find your long-range forecast online at CKXSFM.com.
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0: Excess weather, mostly sunny today, a high of 27 Celsius. Overnight, partly cloudy with a chance of showers in the evening and a low of 12 degrees. More sunshine in store tomorrow with a high near 23. Find your long-range forecast online at CKXSFM.com.
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Emerson, Lake, and Palmer are kicking off the hour with Lucky Man. Happy Wednesday. Jackie Wills back in studio with ya. A check of your weather on the way. But right now, it's George Harrison on 99.1.

0: 99.1 CKXS, Chatham Kent's Greatest Hits. Fleetwood Mac there, and Jackie Wills back in studio with you. Happy Wednesday. Happy hump day. We are halfway through the work week, halfway to the weekend. Another great one it is going to be. We'll get to all that real shortly, but first, let's take a look at your weather forecast for today. It is currently about 26 degrees Celsius or 78 degrees Fahrenheit. Mainly sunny with a high of 27 or 81. Tonight, partly cloudy. 30% chance of showers this evening. We've got a low of 12 or 54. For your long-range weather forecast, CKXSFM.com. Your XS cover story coming up, but first, NXS and Treble Charger right after this.
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3: 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We all want to come out of the cave, or at least I do. I'd love to be outside right about now, soaking up that sunshine and that heat. 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
8: Excess weather, mostly sunny today, a high of 27 Celsius. Overnight, partly cloudy with a chance of showers in the evening and a low of 12 degrees. More sunshine in store tomorrow with a high near 23. Find your long-range forecast online at ckxsfm.com.
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0: And Roses with Don't Cry on CKXS FM. And if you didn't win the early bird draw today for the Chatham Kent Health Alliance Foundation's Igniting Healthcare Retro 50-50, no need to cry because they still have three more early bird draws happening over the next three Wednesdays for $500. 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

That was Bad Company with Feel Like Making Love. And I feel like throwing some more tunes your way before your fun fact of the day. We've got Aerosmith, Paul Emery, and the Dickens. And right now it's April Wine. Enough is enough.

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2: This is Chatham Kent's Greatest Hits, and this is your fun fact on your wonderful Wednesday afternoon. And we all know that it takes Earth 365 days or 1 year to completely orbit the sun once. But when it comes to Uranus, it actually takes 84 years to orbit the sun once. 84 years. 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And if we do the math, you know, like 84 times 365, that's 30,660 days. Wowzers. If you didn't know, now you know on 99.1.
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0: and the news with She's Some Kind. And tomorrow is going to be one of the best kind of days. 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
6: Excess weather. Mainly sunny this afternoon with a high of 27 Celsius or 80 Fahrenheit. Overnight, partly cloudy with a slight chance of showers. The low will fall to 12. And tomorrow, more sunshine expected with a high reaching 23. Find your long-range forecast online at ckxsfm.com.
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0: 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And would you believe me if I told you it's been 4 years since Running Up That Hill by Kate Bush appeared in Stranger Things? I know. It's crazy. We'll talk more about it after a couple of Kate Bush tunes in your XS Encore.

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0: Kate Bush and Your Excess Encore, because on this day in music history back in 2022, season 4 of the Netflix series Stranger Things aired with a scene featuring the 1985 Kate Bush song Running Up That Hill. Winona Ryder, who played Joyce Byers in the series, said she had been a fan of Bush since childhood and had pushed to include the song. Bush, who rarely licenses her songs, agreed since she was a fan of the series. The song entered the top 10 in 34 different territories, including America, where it peaked at number 8. Bush's previous chart peak in the U.S. was number 30 when the song was first released. And then after it was featured in the series, Running Up That Hill reached number 1 in 8 countries and reached over a billion streams on Spotify. And I mean, it is kind of a banger. So I'm glad that Stranger Things introduced us to the old tune. This day in music history with Your Excess Encore on 99.1.
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1: Good afternoon from the 99.1 Newsroom. I'm Kirk Dickinson. A local woman is recovering from serious injuries after being struck by a vehicle in Northeast Chatham. Emergency crews responded to the intersection of McNaughton Avenue East and Taylor Avenue shortly after 8:30 Tuesday evening. Authorities say a pedestrian was struck by a passing vehicle. The driver, a 66-year-old Chatham woman, was not hurt, but the victim, a 28-year-old woman from Chatham, suffered serious injuries. The Chatham-Kent Police Traffic Management Unit was called in to take over the investigation, which remains ongoing. Police have not said whether any charges will be laid. A Morpeth man has been arrested following a family dispute. CK Police say officers were called to the dispute at a Morpeth home at around 10 o'clock Monday night. According to police, a man who had recently been arrested under the Mental Health Act had returned home after being discharged from the hospital. While at home, the man allegedly threatened to kill a family member. As a result, the 31-year-old Morpeth man was arrested and charged with uttering threats. He was taken to police headquarters and held for a bail hearing. And local police are teaming up with area community groups to encourage kids to play safe this summer. A series of bike rodeos are taking place this week, starting in Chatham Friday evening. The Chatham-Kent Police Service will be holding a fun, educational evening offering bike tune-ups, helmet checks, a safety course, face painting, and more. The event runs from 5 until 7 p.m. at Grace Christian Reformed Church on Tweedsmuir Avenue West. Saturday, a similar event will be held at the Tilbury Arena parking lot in partnership with the Tilbury Rotary Club from 10 a.m. until noon. At the same time, a bike rodeo is being held at the Bothwell Arena, sponsored by the Bothwell Optimist Club. Each event will offer free food and drinks to participants, as well as outdoor games and other family-friendly fun. 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Checking the forecast, mainly sunny this afternoon with a high of 27 Celsius or 80 Fahrenheit. Overnight, partly cloudy with a slight chance of showers. The low will fall to 12. And tomorrow, more sunshine expected with the high reaching 23. Right now, it's 25 Celsius or 77 Fahrenheit. 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Switching to sports, Montreal will be looking for revenge after dropping Game 3 of the NHL Eastern Conference Final. The Canadiens play host to Carolina, down 2-1. Puck drop is set for 8 o'clock. Casey Mize takes the mound for the Tigers as Detroit continues its series against the Angels at Comerica Park. Other Major League action tonight has the Twins in Chicago and the Royals hosting the Yankees. And it's a busy night in the WNBA with 5 games on the hard court. Bridget Carleton and the Portland Fire play host to Connecticut. The Toronto Temp visit Chicago. Minnesota entertains Atlanta. Phoenix is in New York. And the Mystics take on Seattle. Send us your sports scores and information. 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

The Four Seasons are helping us get back into a Chatham Kent's greatest hits with December 63. Oh, what a night. And as the weather continues to warm up, it's the perfect opportunity to kick the kids outside to play. And if you're looking for a way to keep them entertained for hours, why not try these outdoor toys? All the details coming up after Skid Row and Matthew Good on 99.1.

0: CKXS FM. And as we head into warmer weather, summer is right around the corner, which means it's about time to kick the kids outside. Otherwise, they'll be inside, bouncing around the walls, looking for something to do. And luckily, we've got a great list of outdoor toys that should keep the kids entertained for hours, like reusable water balloons, stomp rockets, walkie-talkies. I was actually just thinking about this the other day. When I was a kid, my mom used to send us to the park that was a couple blocks away from our house with walkie-talkies, and then she would walkie us or talkie us, whatever the proper term is, whenever it was time to come home for dinner. It was like the best ever. Some other things are an inflatable pool, any Nerf ball, or even sidewalk chalk. And the best part is, these are all super affordable activities as well to keep the kids entertained all summer long.
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0: 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And we definitely cannot deny that it's going to be a great time this weekend in Chatham. 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That officially gets underway tomorrow at 4 o'clock. 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
6: Excess weather. Mainly sunny this afternoon with a high of 27 Celsius or 80 Fahrenheit. Overnight, partly cloudy with a slight chance of showers. The low will fall to 12. And tomorrow, more sunshine expected with a high reaching 23. Find your long-range forecast online at ckxsfm.com.
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0: All right, Chatham kids, it's that time of the day. We are diving in and taking a look at everything you have to celebrate on your wonderful Wednesday, May the 27th. And it is a little hot out there, so if you need to cool off, why not have a grape popsicle? It's National Grape Popsicle Day, a great treat on a hot day. It's also World Otter Day. If your name is Melissa, Aaron, or Jordan, today we'll celebrate you. I'll have to send that to my little sister. As we head into summer, don't forget how important it is to wear sunscreen. It is National Sunscreen Day. I like to think of myself as a poster child for sunscreen after I had an allergic reaction a couple years ago. It's Nothing to Fear Day. And last but not least, it is Old Time Player Piano Day. Whatever you're celebrating, hopefully your Wednesday has been wonderful. We've got some more great tunes right around the corner.
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2: 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I'm Kirk Dickinson. A local woman is recovering from serious injuries after being struck by a vehicle in Northeast Chatham. Emergency crews responded to the intersection of McNaughton Avenue East and Taylor Avenue shortly after 8:30.

0: impaired, possession of cocaine, having care and control of a vehicle with liquor readily available, and driving a vehicle with cannabis readily available. The accused was issued a 90-day driver's license suspension and a 7-day vehicle impoundment. He was later released from custody with a court date in July. And local police are teaming up with area community groups to encourage kids to play safe this summer. A series of bike rodeos are taking place this week, starting in Chatham Friday evening. The Chatham-Kent Police Service will be holding a fun, educational evening offering bike tune-ups, helmet checks, a safety course, face painting, and more. The event runs from 5 until 7 p.m. at Grace Christian Reformed Church on Tweedsmuir Avenue West. Saturday, a similar event will be held at the Tilbury Arena parking lot in partnership with the Tilbury Rotary Club from 10 a.m. until noon. At the same time, a bike rodeo is being held at the Bothwell Arena, sponsored by the Bothwell Optimist Club. Each event will offer free food and drinks to participants, as well as outdoor games and other family-friendly fun. 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Checking the forecast, mainly sunny this afternoon with a high of 27 Celsius or 80 Fahrenheit. Overnight, partly cloudy with a slight chance of showers. The low will fall to 12. And tomorrow, more sunshine expected with the high reaching 23. Right now, it's 25 Celsius or 77 Fahrenheit. Find your long-range forecast online at CKXSFM.com. Switching to sports, Montreal will be looking for revenge after dropping Game 3 of the NHL Eastern Conference Final. The Canadiens play host to Carolina, down 2-1. Puck drop is set for 8 o'clock. Casey Mize takes the mound for the Tigers as Detroit continues its series against the Angels at Comerica Park. Other Major League action tonight has the Twins in Chicago and the Royals hosting the Yankees. And it's a busy night in the WNBA with 5 games on the hard court. Bridget Carleton and the Portland Fire play host to Connecticut. The Toronto Temp visit Chicago. Minnesota entertains Atlanta. Phoenix is in New York. And the Mystics take on Seattle. Send us your sports scores and information. 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
2: Checking the closing markets for Wednesday. The TSX closed 241 points lower at 34,412. The S&P 500 gained 1 point to close at 7,520. The Dow Jones is up 182 points to finish the day at 50,644. While the NASDAQ closed at 26,674, 18 points higher. Crude is down $4 to $89 a barrel. Gold fell $47 to $4,454 an ounce. And the Canadian dollar is trading at 72 cents U.S. With your closing market report, I'm Kirk Dickinson.
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The Blues Brothers are helping us get back into Chatham Kent's Greatest Hits with Soul Man. And if you're looking for something to do tonight, don't forget his movie night once again at the beautiful Chatham Capitol Theater. 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

0: The Damn Yankees with Coming of Age on CKXS FM. And if you're looking for something to do tonight, you should come on down to the beautiful Chatham Capital Theater. 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

0: Bruce Springsteen with Fire on CKXS FM. And it's about to be a fire weekend here in CK. That's right. It's Wednesday. It's hump day. We're halfway through the work week, halfway to the weekend. And this weekend, not only is the Chatham Kinsmen Fair on, but the first ever Chatham Wing Fest is also happening at 100 King Street West in the back parking lot. They're going to have all kinds of food vendors. They're going to have live entertainment all weekend long. And the best part is admission is free. Don't miss out on the first ever Chatham Wing Fest this Friday, Saturday, and Sunday at 100 King Street West in the back parking lot.
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6: Excess weather. Mainly sunny this afternoon with a high of 27 Celsius or 80 Fahrenheit. Overnight, partly cloudy with a slight chance of showers. The low will fall to 12. And tomorrow, more sunshine expected with the high reaching 23. Find your long-range forecast online at ckxsfm.com.
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0: says Chatham Kent's greatest hits. David Bowie there with a Moonage Daydream, and my time with you today is coming to an end. But if you're looking for something to do tonight, don't forget it is movie night at the beautiful Chatham Capital Theater. They're playing Top Gun on the big screen for just $7 at 7 p.m. I'll see you guys again tomorrow at 2 p.m. Tanner, Tony, and Robin keeping you company in the a.m. Kirk has your 6 o'clock news on the way. 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
2: Good afternoon. From the 99.1 Newsroom, I'm Kirk Dickinson. A local woman is recovering from serious injuries after being struck by a vehicle in Northeast Chatham. Emergency crews responded to the intersection of McNaughton Avenue East and Taylor Avenue shortly after 8:30 Tuesday evening. Authorities say a pedestrian was struck by a passing vehicle. The driver, a 66-year-old Chatham woman, was not hurt, but the victim, a 28-year-old

0: He was taken to police headquarters and held for a bail hearing. And local police are teaming up with area community groups to encourage kids to play safe this summer. A series of bike rodeos are taking place this week, starting in Chatham Friday evening. The Chatham-Kent Police Service will be holding a fun, educational evening offering bike tune-ups, helmet checks, a safety course, face painting, and more. The event runs from 5 until 7 p.m. at Grace Christian Reformed Church on Tweedsmuir Avenue West. Saturday, a similar event will be held at the Tilbury Arena parking lot in partnership with the Tilbury Rotary Club from 10 a.m. until noon. At the same time, a bike rodeo is being held at the Bothwell Arena, sponsored by the Bothwell Optimist Club. Each event will offer free food and drinks to participants, as well as outdoor games and other family-friendly fun. 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Checking the forecast, mainly sunny this afternoon with a high of 27 Celsius or 80 Fahrenheit. Overnight, partly cloudy with a slight chance of showers. The low will fall to 12. And tomorrow, more sunshine expected with the high reaching 23. Right now, it's 25 Celsius or 77 Fahrenheit. Find your long-range forecast online at cksfm.com. Switching to sports, Montreal will be looking for revenge after dropping Game 3 of the NHL Eastern Conference Final. The Canadiens play host to Carolina, down 2-1. Puck drop is set for 8 o'clock. Casey Mize takes the mound for the Tigers as Detroit continues its series against the Angels at Comerica Park. Other Major League action tonight has the Twins in Chicago and the Royals hosting the Yankees. And it's a busy night in the WNBA with 5 games on the hard court. Bridget Carleton and the Portland Fire play host to Connecticut. The Toronto Temp visit Chicago. Minnesota entertains Atlanta. Phoenix is in New York. And the Mystics take on Seattle. 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

0: Excess weather. Overnight, clear skies with a slight chance of showers. The low will fall to 11 Celsius or 51 Fahrenheit. Thursday, sunny with a high reaching 21. And looking ahead to Friday, more sunshine expected with a high of 24. Find your long-range forecast online at ckxsfm.com.
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4: 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Also, Darren Caniff has announced that he is running for a third term as Chatham-Kent's mayor. 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
9: All day long, all day long, all day long, all day long.

0: Excess weather. Overnight, clear skies with a slight chance of showers. The low will fall to 11 Celsius or 51 Fahrenheit. Thursday, sunny with a high reaching 21. And looking ahead to Friday, more sunshine expected with a high of 24. Find your long-range forecast online at CKXSFM.com.
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3: 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Tune in tomorrow for your local morning news with Robin Brady starting at 6 a.m. She'll have more on the newest home build from Habitat for Humanity and how it will support a local family of three. Also, Darren Caniff has announced that he is running for a third term as Chatham-Kent's mayor. Robin will have the details. Remember, for all your local news and information, visit ckxsfm.com.
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